0: Now, you guys seem to be four main representatives of your crew, at least in the spotlight. Tell me about the rest of your crew. Like, how do they fit in the DJ world?
1: Curse.
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1: Does
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3: Yeah. Myriad of mobiles, clubs, house parties.
4: Curse and Wet were like veterans. They've been around for like such a long time.
3: I've been doing his clubs for years now.
5: Yeah. I think people who don't live in LA, it's hard for them to understand like the magnitude, you know, of our crew and what everyone does. Because outside of LA, you don't really hear about ISIS clubs. You don't really hear about what's clubs curse on the radio. You don't hear about
6: the Shock is the radio personality on Power 106.
0: Yeah.
6: Symphony, she battles. She's done her thing. A couple battles, battling some real heavyweights. Havoc is a real slept on DJ who's.
0: Yeah, he just kind of keeps himself.
6: He's probably going to come out and make some noise any day now. And of course, we got Short and D, our Bay Area members, who are also Scratch Pickles.
0: Yeah.
6: We're incredible, too. So I guess Tommy Gunn, he's heading up promotions at Loud here in LA. And, the thing about our crew is different, I guess. It's like
1: everybody does different things.
6: Yeah, we like most of the other crews are just strictly crews at battle or just turntables crews. While us, we're trying to encompass the whole spectrum of hip-hop DJing, I guess we all, that's our common thing, we all believe in being well-rounded DJs, to have our strengths, but we got respect for all types of DJing, all the levels of it.

0: morning and the night before and the night before.
1: Apparently there's a whole world out there somewhere.
0: It's right there.
1: I just don't see it.
0: Right there.
1: I just don't see it.
0: Oi. Oi.

0: happy.
1: Yeah, well, everybody learned the meaning of troglodyte so quickly, we figured we'd throw anthropoid at him. And an anthropoid was the link between man and the apes. You could say the missing link.
2: You know, back in the days when dinosaurs ruled the earth, there was a disco that not many people knew about. And every night, about 7 o'clock, the door would open. A hulking frame would appear.

0: 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Women rule the temple of time.
1: Women rule the temple of time.
0: They keep the secret of women.

0: Now who's that?
1: Say, it's Mr. Hooper.
2: Somebody in here ordered 3 quarts of ice cream.
0: Ice cream?
3: Hey, Bert, can you pay Mr. Hooper for the ice cream?
0: What? Where's my pants?

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I got your messages, but I don't understand what you mean when you say, like, I should hook you up. Because you just got to do the work. That's all there is to it.

night before Halloween, and all through my house, not a monster was stirring, not even a mouse. Igor was snuggled, all safe in his bed. He lay there so still, you'd think he was dead. The bats were all hung around the chimney with care, hanging there, plumbing which people to scare. And wrapped in his coffin, and I, my lad, creating a monster still warm on his slab. When all of a sudden I heard such a clatter, I ran from my lab to see what was the matter. I ran into the chamber, quick as a flash. There were my monsters doing the mash.

I broke up the party and put them away and told them to rest, for tomorrow was their day. When all of a sudden the clock struck 13 and Frankenstein yelled, "It's Halloween! Up, Igor Dracula, out of your bed. Let's go downtown and wake up the dead." And as the whole gang started off in the night, I heard them all